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0: To be African is beautiful. To be African is a privilege.
1: It represents hard work. It represents being able to stand on your own
2: and respecting other cultures as well.
3: It's about promoting African heritage.
4: We are all Africans. Let's come together so that we can have a formidable force.
0: Our cultures interlink with one another.
3: And by standing together and embracing one another, you know, there's power in unity.
4: It is time to cut off this issue of xenophobia.
5: I stand for African unity. I stand for promoting unity in Africa because
6: there are many opportunities
0: to be whatever you want to be.
6: Africa is one of the most important continents.
5: Because if we can come together as one, we will be able to actually build a better Africa, the new Africa for the future.
3: And if we unite our hearts and our minds together and we go forward, we will conquer.
7: So let us all arise and be proudly African.
1: Being an African is who I am right now.
7: I'm proudly African. I love Africa.
2: Wishing you all a very happy Africa Month.
5: One love.

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He can take our fear, get conquer at XKFM, take him ten in a chukum, cocomata, sacre, Musis, a quick kick him kill wool up, said a kimasa, mosot and him cast a program. He can't like that, Nihiri, kill wool.

0: 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This is Paro, Faye Franti.
1: Exca.

0: To be African is beautiful. To be African is a privilege.
1: It represents hard work. 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
4: We are all Africans. Let's come together so that we can have a formidable force.
0: Our cultures interlink with one another.
5: And by standing together and embracing one another, you know, there's power in unity.
4: It is time to cut off this issue of xenophobia.
6: I stand for African unity. I stand for promoting unity in Africa because
7: there are many opportunities
0: to be whatever you want to be.
7: Africa is one of the most important continents.
6: Because if we can come together as one, we will be able to actually build a better Africa, the new Africa for the future.
5: And if we unite our hearts and our minds together and we go forward, we will conquer.
8: So let us all arise and be proudly African.
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8: 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I love Africa.
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0: 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Today we are joining with our senior nutrition from Solplaiki, Mr. Matsia Tshido. Yes, Mr. Matsia Tshido, welcome here at Radio XK FM. Can you please tell about yourself?
1: Thank you for hosting me today. My name is Mr. Matsia Sudhapelangani. I'm the senior nutritionist at Solplaiki sub-district, Francis Bar district.
0: Can you tell us about the nutrition service you provide in our community?
1: Well, as part of comprehensive service package that we offer under the nutrition program, we have growth monitoring and promotion, where we regularly do the weigh-in of the children at our local clinic. We also have a program called supplementary feeding program. This is how the program works. We identify kids or adults who are malnourished and put them on the program. So there is a certain criteria that we use to put those people on the program. For example, if the child is malnourished, we usually use the terms MEM with moderate acute malnutrition, or SEM, severe acute malnutrition, or at-risk MEM. So using our guidelines, we give nutrition supplements based on the conditions. We also do community outreach programs where we visit communities and then identify or do malnutrition screening, which includes vitamin A and deworming supplementation, or also ketchups. We also do stakeholder engagement. For example, we engage with other departments. Example will be SASA, where we write a referral letter. When you go to SASA, they should issue with the grant, provided you meet the certain criteria that the SASA is offering. We also write letters to Department of Home Affairs so that children or mothers can have the IDs and birth certificates. We also refer our patients to Department of Social Development to help with social welfare services.
0: Okay, thank you. Why is nutrition so important during the early childhood years?
1: Nutrition in the first 5 years of life is very, very critical and important because it affects child's growth, brain development, and immunity. So proper nutrition is very essential during that stage of life.
0: What does a healthy, balanced diet look like for a child under 5?
1: For a child under 5, let me start with a child who recently got born. The child is 0 months, for example. That child, we usually say the child should be exclusively breastfed. We actually advise mothers to exclusively breastfeed their children. When the child is 6 months old, they start what we call timely introduction of solid foods with 2 to 3 spoons from the first week. And then during that stage, we advise mothers to also include foods that are high or rich in iron for brain development as well. Also, the reason why we don't allow mothers to give foods at an early age is because children's swallowing mechanism and also the gut of the child is not fully developed.
0: Okay. And what was the main goal for for the ECD nutrition campaign?
1: Our main goal when we do the campaign was to identify the kids who missed their last catch-up. It could be either under the immunization category or under vitamin A and deworming. So when we went there, we were going there to identify the ones who missed their catch-up.
0: So what activities or services were offered during the campaign to the families?
1: The activities that were offered during the campaign, one, vitamin A administration, two, deworming administration, three, we also invited oral hygienists to talk about oral hygiene. We also invited the environmental health practitioner. So it was quite more of a comprehensive service package during the ECD campaign.
0: Okay. Now, how can parents access nutrition support if they are struggling financially?
1: Well, they can visit local clinics to access nutrition services that I mentioned above. They can also visit community centers and government departments. Let me just give you a simple scenario. If the mother is struggling, let's say the mother does not have ID, or the mother does have ID, but the child does not have a birth certificate. So that mother will come to the facility and mention that I do have an ID, but I'm not getting grant, or the child does not have a certificate. Mm. So we follow the right procedures and also do the referrals to the SASSA and Home Affairs. So Department of Home Affairs will help with birth certificate registration, and then after that they go to SASSA. The SASSA will issue with grant, so which means that mother will be helped accordingly.
0: Okay. What are the common feeding mistakes parents should avoid?
1: Parents should avoid skipping meals, especially breakfast. Mm-hmm. Parents should also avoid giving too many sugary snacks and not include a variety in the child's diet. A variety means if the child is, for example, 3 years old, the plate that the child is eating on should have enough vegetables, a quarter portion of protein and a quarter portion of the starchy foods. But then the half part should be vegetables. And then after that, the mother should, once in a while, every day, should give one piece of fruit, a variety of fruit. It should not be bananas every day, for example.
0: Okay. Now, why are immunization important for young children?
1: The immunization helps protect the children from serious diseases and support healthy growth.
0: Now, how can vaccine help protect a child's growth and development?
1: Remember, when we administer the vaccinations, we're actually helping the kids to grow. How do that help? By preventing certain illnesses. For example, measles. There is an immunization that we call measles, which prevents measles and polio.
0: Okay, some parents are afraid of vaccines. What should you say to reassure them?
1: What I can say to the parents who are afraid of vaccines: vaccines are safe and they are there to protect your child and the whole community. Remember, when we vaccinate your child, the whole community is actually saved, because if, for example, a contagious infection, if we prevent that from happening, that means other kids will be saved.
0: Yes, and it is true. What happens if a child misses an immunization appointment?
1: So if they miss their immunization appointment, they should go to their nearest local clinics. The nurse or healthcare practitioner will advise them accordingly. Actually, they will also help them administer the missed immunization. But I will also advise the mothers to make sure that when they go to local facilities, they ask for a return date, so that they go to their local facilities during their respective return dates, so that the immunization also can be given in due course.
0: Okay. Are immunization service free at local clinics?
1: Yes, immunizations are free at our local clinics.
0: Okay. How can parents keep track of the child's immunizations schedule?
1: We do have a Road to Health Chart booklet. Usually we advise the mothers to also go through the book. But on page 27 of the Road to Health Chart booklet, they can also check how their children's immunization is actually going. So if they come, for example, for 6 months, there will be a date given to say at the age of 9 months, your child is going to get a certain immunization. Mm-hmm. And then at 12 months, your child is going to get a certain immunization. So we actually write down the dates. So to keep track of that, they should always check on page 27 and also the second page of the Road to Health Chart booklet. Everything is written there, the days and the return dates.
0: Okay, and as we are speaking about the growth monitoring, what is growth monitoring and why is it important?
1: Growth monitoring is a regular checkup of child's weight and height. It is very important because it's the one that helps us determine whether your child is growing well or not growing well. So in this case, it could be either from the community. We do screening and then we refer to the local facility or local clinic. So this is the main point of our service, because we identify the kids that are not growing at this age or at this stage.
0: Mm-hmm.
1: After that, we intervene accordingly.
0: So what are the signs and which shows that your child is having growth problem?
1: If, for example, if the child is not gaining weight or seems weak or much smaller than their age, then parents should immediately seek help.
0: Where must they seek help?
1: Yeah, you seeking help means you're coming to the facility.
0: Okay,
1: and then also say, look, my child has been vomiting for the past 2 days. My child has been having diarrhea for the past 2 days. Then when we do assessment, we'll see that what could be the cause of that diarrhea. And then how do we best intervene?
0: Okay.
1: Yes.
0: In community awareness, what role do schools and ECD centers play in promoting healthy nutrition?
1: Well, at the community ECDs or schools, we do have a certain program. Unfortunately, it's not part of our package at the health facilities. But when at the school, when teachers find out that their kids are not growing well,
0: yes.
1: But this is mainly at the under 5 and maybe from 5 to 7 years, because this also affects the performance at school. So I always say, when you see that the child is not responding well, it could be because the child is wasted, the child is not performing well or mentally not okay, they should just refer to the child to the clinic. There are certain services, could not be only nutrition, but different services that can help the child to grow.
0: Oh yes. As we are closing our interview, if listeners take away one piece of advice about child nutrition, immunization, and growth monitoring, what should it be?
1: What I can say to the parents and caregivers out there is that it's very important to check your immunization card, Road to Health Chart booklet, so that you don't find out that you missed very important immunization at a later stage. This affects your child's growth. With nutrition, please, parents, don't skip meals. Don't skip meals. Make sure that your kids, when they go to school, they've eaten something. At school, yes, they're still gonna eat. And also, if your child is sick, make sure that you take your child to the local clinic. Don't stay with your sick child at home. It's not okay, it's not fine, because you never know what could be the cause of that sickness. It could be beyond what you're seeing as a parent, which needs like a medical intervention.
0: Yes, and it is very true. With that, I say thank you, Mr. Chwadu, for your visit here at our studio and for the information you shared with our listeners. And thanks again.
1: Thank you so much.
0: Have a good day. Bye.
1: Bye.

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0: 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It's a beer
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3: A taxi industry on its own is having its own internal processes. We need to resolve the issues whatsoever. But we've gone through all those processes and we went as far as the office of the MEC and the Premier in the Free State, but they are not responding to our calls.
2: Die munisipale bestuur erken dat 'n gebrek aan werkskepping, swak dienslewering en bestuursprobleme vordering in die Mangaung Metro nie halter. Gregory Ntatisi is die burgemeester van die Mangaung Metro.
4: The leaders that have come forward and are doing this, it's election time. So they are taking advantage, they want to be councillors, they want to be this, they want to be that as political parties, and they are really playing on the sentiments of our people. We would like to therefore call upon our people to really not heed to some of these calls. We've got an open door policy. Anytime they would like to engage us on some of the services that they think is critical, we are there to listen to them. And where we've got limitations, we'll give answers.
2: Te midde van gemeenskapsleiers se oproepe om kalmte, sê een van die organiseerders, Putso Mutoko, die protesaksie sal voortgaan tot daar aan hulle eis voldoen is.
5: We are not impressed with this behavior of unrest and looting, and we condemn it in the strongest possible terms. However, we also concern about our government failures that still continues to perpetuate these situations. We indicated that we need to regulate the spaza shops. People were required to register. There was a funding, 500 million, that the minister promised to allocate to spaza shops, but that did not happen. And so far, the reason why these things will happen.
2: Putso Mutoko, een van die organiseerders van die protesaksie, Abigail Versace, SIK News, Bloemfontein.
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7: I'm here to defend the country from this word called xenophobia. There is no xenophobia that is happening in South Africa. That's nonsensical. I'm sorry for putting it that way. But in defending that, Commissioner, you know, when people are tired of what is happening in their country, we have a lot of things that are happening in this country, especially in the government. The government is not taking care of unemployment, so the people of this country are frustrated. Then we start saying, there's xenophobic. The issue of illegal immigrants is the issue that has been here for a very long time.
6: Nog 'n spreker, Tapelo Ramashelo, is dit eens.
8: People are tired. There's high level of unemployment and everything. And as human rights, South African Human Rights Commission, you have failed. And I want to agree to say, you must tell us, what have you done? What have you done in the 10 years to address the issue of migration? And there is no undocumented migration. There is illegal immigration. And I want to agree with the last speaker when he says, you are saying the South African they are taking law into their own hands. What about the people who jump borders?
6: In antwoord hierop, het 'n menseregte-aktivis, Malipo Lukandamisa Mbalanga, gesê Suid-Afrikaners moet opgevoed word oor die verskille tussen vlugtelinge, asielsoekers en migrante en oor hoe hulle ook tot die Suid-Afrikaanse samelewing bydra.
9: Because majority of people, they have no clue. We have worked on the ground. There's no majority of people, they have no clue what is an asylum seeker. And there's some people that are educated. We have people that are coming from university, even some people that are lecturers. But some of them, they have no clue what is an asylum seeker, what is a refugee. And I think there's a need for us to have activities like this, MBs on the ground, to educate our community.
6: Ander deelnemer, Michael Dlamini, het agter Mbalanga se standpunt betwis en gesê dat sosiale samehorigheid nie op Suid-Afrikaners afgedwing kan word nie. Hy het verder voorgestel dat die Suid-Afrikaanse Menseregte Kommissie ontbind moet word.
10: Here we're talking about migrants, economical migrants that fled their country, run away from their country to come and commit crimes in South Africa. That's number two. Number three, we constantly seeing the picture of Emmanuel Sithole being pictured as everywhere in the world that South Africa is xenophobic. But the two things that we don't see, 5 children that were killed in Pretoria, they were killed by Zimbabwean. You don't see that picture. But the 3 children that were killed in Naledi Extension in Soweto for eating raw food and expired food from the Somalis, you don't see those pictures. Where are they?
6: A commissaris by the MRK, Aziza Gungubela, sê die kommissie is daar om Suid-Afrikaners te dien.
11: 80% of the work is not, of our work is not focusing on non-national, I'm repeating it. What we are appealing, if there's any element or any crime activity committed by anyone within South Africa, what we are saying is the commission, if the undocumented non-national committing crime in South Africa, such criminal activities must be reported to the South African police services. That's what we're saying. Even if crime is committed by South Africans, the South African police services are the better off dealing with issues of criminality. But what we are saying is the commission, what we are advocating for social cohesion.
6: Verskeie Suid-Afrikaners wat die Imbizo bygewoon het, het volgehou dat ongedokumenteerde migrante nie die staat se hulpbronne en infrastruktuur moet uitbind nie. 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
12: 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Die groepering se voorsitter is Mamaloko Kubayi.
13: This engagement we do believe that is quite fruitful. It has been fruitful. And also at the end we have emphasized the importance for us to take action. We have taken a decision to gather two deputy ministers. Deputy Minister Bushelo and Deputy Minister Nzuza to lead a team of deputy ministers in ensuring visibility on the ground supported by law enforcement agencies to ensure compliance with the current laws.
12: Die March and March beweging het die regering tot einde Junie gegee om die kwessie te hanteer. Die beweging se sameroeper in Gauteng is Sandile Dube.
14: We are concerned perhaps from the Minister of Defence's remarks that the 30th of June date that we have given to for the illegal foreign nationals to vacate the country, and they take it as just another shutdown that they've seen many. For us it seems like it's a government that doesn't take South Africans seriously. South Africans are saying they have it enough with illegal foreign nationals and they want them removed from this country.
12: Die minister van verdediging, Angie Motshekga, het die March and March beweging gemaan om binne die raamwerk van die wet hulle betogings voort te sit.
15: The 38 years we note respectfully, we support them actually, to have a free and safe march, so they should panic that anything is going to go wrong. All we are asking them is to do within the framework of the law. We've had incidents with South Africans themselves. I was terrified when I saw South African paint spraying a foreign immigrant. I said at the end of the day, they're human beings, they're right. They have a ticket, you have to protect everybody's dignity. Whilst we have all the frustrations, we have a responsibility to treat people with respect, despite our anger.
12: En dit was die minister van verdediging, Angie Motshekga. Die verslag van Dita Batsotetsi en ek is John Marie Verhoef vir SAK News.
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17: The situation in this country has been fluid till now. I know we're not going to run away from the realities on the ground. People are not happy. People have lost economic value in everything that they do. I have people in, let's say, somewhere in escorts where a mayor has decided that closing shop belonging to legal Ghanaians that are there and giving the keys to locals to take over. I think that we should be able to discuss these things. Once you are in a country and there are challenges like this, you feel unwelcome. And I think that that is why government wants to come in and say, look, if you are not welcome here, come back home because you are a citizen of Ghana and we'll be able to reintegrate you into the society.
16: Onder diegene wat buiten die hoë kommissariaat gewag het, was die jong Ghanese burger Anani Dankwa, wat sê is nog net 9 maande in Suid-Afrika, maar het reeds verskeie voorvalle ervaar wat hom laat vrees vir sy veiligheid.
18: I don't have confidence in the safety of my environment. That's why I'm going home. I don't have confidence in the safety of my environment because there have been 3 incidents where I have been attacked and I had to come to the embassy to seek shelter. I have to come to the High Commission to seek shelter, which I've already explained. The first one was on the 1st May in Joburg, where I had to run because I was going to eat our local food. The second time was closer to the Jabulani. The third time was in Milodens. And I cannot sit and wait till it's more dangerous.
16: Sommige van die Ghanese burgers sê hulle is bedroef oor wat hulle beskryf as toenemende verdeeldheid tussen Afrikaner op die vasteland. Die 58-jarige Nana Dafoor sê eenheid tussen Afrika nasies is belangrik.
19: South African, what I will tell them is they must know this world belongs to someone, belongs to God, not human being. So they must try and be united with Africans. Now they say we want to make one Africa, but this is not making one Africa. They are separating themselves from Africa. So they must refrain from what they are doing. If not, they're going to get punishment from God.
16: Die minister van internasionale betrekkinge en samewerking, Ronald Lamola, het ook tydens dag 3 van die SADC buitenlandse ministers se vergadering in Mpumalanga gesê dat hoewel openbare protes 'n grondwetlike reg is, dit altyd vreedsaam moet bly. 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
20: We also agree that we are dealing with an economic challenge. And if we are dealing with an economic challenge, we need special economic zones across even closer to our borders. Already in South Africa, we've got one in Nkomazi, which can be a cross-border economic zone between South Africa and Mozambique and Eswatini, given its location. Eswatini, we have said they need to go back to their own house, home, and look at possibilities of that cross-border pollination of the special economic zone. Mozambique, they must also do the same.
16: En dit was die minister van internasionale betrekkinge en samenwerking, Ronald Lamola. Hierdie bydra van Luanda Dansa in Pretoria en ek is Hendrik Martin vir SAK News.
21: SABC ke podcast tru ngumeng ngato ONCE ye ohe asanga ene ba ke akaqhisini Exka FM ke viket yachon asa morsani ke yi echige boriku tajige naviken yachon atani asa kawisi si ke moriki kayang kalukule ko anghi agia asa thung ke SABC ke podcast sabcnews.com akon ya ki kandak sam
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3: What we've actually picked up in South Africa is that corruption is a system. It's not just a single improper conduct, but it's a system. It's a well-orchestrated system which starts off with irregular appointments, because that irregular appointment is going to serve those who want irregularities within the system. And it translates into irregular procurements, maladministration, drastic erosion of good governance systems, and the corruption which is intended.
2: Geleka het 'n beroep gedoen op auditeurs om die eerste lyn van verdediging te wees om bedrog en korrupsie te bekamp.
3: Internal audit prevents, and there's nothing as important as being preventative. Even in UNCAC now, the stance in fighting corruption is preventative, which puts auditing central to the fight against corruption. We come up later with remedies. However, an intervention is required even before the maladministration and improper conduct takes place.
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3: We must strengthen the ecosystem so that we are able to protect one another, not for us, but for future generations of our continent. If we do not do it, trust me, even the children whom we think we are protecting today by remaining silent to ensure that we put food on their table will not be able to put food on the table of their children.
2: Dit was die openbare beskermer van Suid-Afrika, advokaat Koleka Kaleka, Zeline Merrington, Kaapstad.
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14: The U.S. has attacked missile sites in southern Iran, according to U.S. Central Command. 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And that statement concludes, U.S. Central Command continues to defend our forces while using restraint during the ongoing ceasefire.
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15: Benjamin Netanyahu said, we are at war with Hezbollah. And he talked about the need to increase strikes and deal them a crushing blow. Now, the conflict between Israel and Hezbollah has continued through the 5 or 6 weeks that the ceasefire there has been in place. But I think people across Lebanon tonight will be wondering what this new announcement means. And certainly the Israeli military tonight said it had carried out more than 70 strikes across the country, including in areas such as the Bekaa Valley in the east.
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1: 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Steve Rosenberg te bori kagu.
16: The foreign ministry said Russia would carry out what it called systematic strikes against Ukrainian military industrial facilities in Kyiv, including locations where Moscow says Ukraine is designing, producing, programming and preparing drones for use. Decision-making centres and command posts would be targeted too, it said. Moscow is framing this as a response to what it claims was a deliberate Ukrainian drone attack last Friday on a college and student dorm in Starobilsk, a town in Russian-occupied eastern Ukraine. The Ukrainian military has denied deliberately targeting civilians.
0: Yandaki was Steve Rosenberg, ke BBC Manak O, ke Kaikam Kangului Ngu, Jaikwang Kang Hm, making it Jaiki Haniki, Kewa Yafta Kapunde Nawaki Ming, Afresto Mongombo, ke Platform 10. 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
4: We are all Africans. Let's come together so that we can have a formidable force.
0: Our cultures interlink with one another.
5: And by standing together and embracing one another, you know, there's power in unity.
4: It is time to cut off this issue of xenophobia.
6: I stand for African unity. I stand for promoting unity in Africa because
7: there are many opportunities
0: to be whatever you want to be.
7: Africa is one of the most important continents.
6: Because if we can come together as one, we will be able to actually build a better Africa, the new Africa for the future.
5: And if we unite our hearts and our minds together and we go forward, we will conquer.
8: So let us all arise and be proudly African.
1: Being an African is who I am right now.
8: I'm proudly African. I love Africa.
2: Wishing you all a very happy Africa Month.
6: One love. 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
1: 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By the time we have to sit down and actually have this process happening, 2029 will be right here. As you know, it's not an urgent application. It can't be an urgent application because he had all of this time to lodge his application to refute the claims of that particular report. He has not done that. And so for us, you know, it's not only stalling. I think he's trying to jump across the curve.
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3: What we've actually picked up in South Africa is that corruption is a system. It's not just a single improper conduct, but it's a system. It's a well-orchestrated system which starts off with irregular appointments because that irregular appointment is going to serve those who want irregularities within the system. And it translates into irregular procurements, maladministration, drastic erosion of good governance systems, and the corruption which is intended.
2: Kaleka het 'n beroep gedoen op auditeurs om die eerste lyn van verdediging te wees om bedrog en korrupsie te bekamp.
3: Internal audit prevents. And there's nothing as important as being preventative. Even in UNCAC now, the stance in fighting corruption is preventative, which puts auditing central to the fight against corruption. We come up later with remedies. However, an intervention is required even before the maladministration and improper conduct takes place.
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3: We must strengthen the ecosystem so that we are able to protect one another, not for us, but for future generations of our continent. If we do not do it, trust me, even the children whom we think we are protecting today by remaining silent to ensure that we put food on their table will not be able to put food on the table of their children.
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4: It's a matter of deep concern. It's not your everyday run-of-the-mill impeachment hearing. It needs to be unpacked very carefully and very thoroughly, and the committee will have to apply its mind exceptionally carefully, because there are many factors at play here, and you know we need to be fair to everybody, including Judge Parker. I'm deeply concerned by the medical reports and the implications thereof.
5: Our role mainly is to carefully analyze if whether the sanction is fair, proportionate, and constitutionally sound. Now, when you look at the representations by Honorable Parker, they rely mainly on medical evidence. And now that is an area that I think that most of us are not competent in. Firstly, to determine if whether they have any impact on the misconduct, and if whether Judge Parker is saying, based on these medical conditions and neuropsychological evidence that might be presented, I feel that the verdict is not fair, or I find that the sanction is too severe.
2: Daar word verstaan dat Parker se mediese rekords nie voor die RDK voorgelê was nie. Hier is die ACDP hoofsweep, Steve Swart.
6: They obviously indicate a severe brain tumor, which I think we need to delve further into, and what a brain tumor, which we understand Judge Parker, if I'm correct with my reading, was not aware of at the time, would have an impact on that capacity.
2: Die voorsitter van die komitee, Kola Ngola, stem saam dat die komitee regverdig moet optree.
7: There is unanimity on the suggestion of receiving the oral representation from Judge Parker. We do have a responsibility of ensuring that we balance between the people's trust and confidence into the entire judicial system, but also ensuring that every process that we follow is fair.
2: Dit was die voorsitter van die Parlementse Justisie en Grondwetlike Ontwikkelingskomitee, Kola Ngola, Zeline Merrington, parlement.
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9: A taxi industry on its own is having its own internal processes. We need to resolve the issues whatsoever. But we've gone through all those processes and we went as far as the office of the MEC and the Premier in the Free State, but they are not responding to our calls.
8: Die munisipale bestuur erken dat 'n gebrek aan werkskepping, swak dienslewering en bestuursprobleme vordering in die Mangaung Metro nie halter. Gregory Ntatisi as the burgemeester van die Mangaung Metro.
10: The leaders that have come forward and are doing this, it's election time. So they are taking advantage. They want to be councillors, they want to be this, they want to be that as political parties. And they are really playing on the sentiments of our people. We would like to therefore call upon our people to really not heed to some of these calls. We've got an open door policy. Anytime they would like to engage us on some of the services that they think is critical, we are there to listen to them. And where we've got limitations, we'll give answers.
8: Te midde van gemeenskapsleiers se oproepe om kalmte, sê een van die organiseerders, Putso Mutoko, die protesaksie sal voortgaan tot daar aan hulle eis voldoen is.
11: We are not impressed with this behavior of unrest and looting, and we condemn it in the strongest possible terms. However, we also concern about our government failures that still continues to perpetuate these situations. We indicated that we need to regulate the spaza shops. People were required to register. There was a funding, 500 million, that the minister promised to allocate to spaza shops, but that did not happen. And so far, the reason why these things will happen.
8: Putso Mutoko, een van die organiseerders van die protesaksie, Abigail Fasagi, SIK News, Bloemfontein.
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13: I'm here to defend the country from this word called xenophobia. There is no xenophobia that is happening in South Africa. That's nonsensical. I'm sorry for putting it that way. But in defending that, Commissioner, you know, when people are tired of what is happening in their country, we have a lot of things that are happening in this country, especially in the government. The government is not taking care of unemployment, so the people of this country are frustrated. Then we start saying there's xenophobic. The issue of illegal immigrants is the issue that has been here for a very long time.
12: Nog 'n spreker, Tapelo Ramashelo, is dit eens.
14: People are tired. This high level of unemployment and everything. And as human rights, South African Human Rights Commission, you have failed. And I want to agree to say, you must tell us, what have you done? What have you done in the 10 years to address the issue of migration? And there is no undocumented migration. There is illegal immigration. And I want to agree with the last speaker when he says, you are saying the South African they are taking law into their own hands. What about the people who jump borders?
12: An answer hierop het 'n menseregte aktivis, Malipo Lukandamisa Mbalanga, gesê Suid-Afrikaners moet opgevoed word oor die verskille tussen vlugtelinge, asielsoekers en migrante en oor hoe hulle ook tot die Suid-Afrikaanse samelewing bydra.
15: Because majority of people, they have no clue. We have worked on the ground. There's no majority of people, they have no clue what is an asylum seeker. And some people that are educated, we have people that are coming from university, even some people that are lecturers, but some of them, they have no clue what is an asylum seeker, what is a refugee. And I think there's a need for us to have activities like this, MBs on the ground, to educate our community.
12: 'N ander deelnemer, Michael Dlamini, het agter Mbalanga se standpunt betwis en gesê dat sosiale samehorigheid nie op Suid-Afrikaners afgedwing kan word nie. Hy het verder voorgestel dat die Suid-Afrikaanse Menseregtekommissie ontbind moet word.
14: Here we're talking about migrants, economical migrants that fled their country, run away from their country to come and commit crimes in South Africa. That's number two. Number three, we constantly seeing the picture of Emmanuel Sithole being pictured as everywhere in the world that South Africa is xenophobic. But the two things that we don't see, 5 children that were killed in Pretoria, they were killed by Zimbabweans. You don't see that picture. The 3 children that were killed in Naledi Extension in Soweto for eating raw food and expired food from the Somalis, you don't see those pictures. Where are they?
12: 'N kommissaris by die MRK, Aziza Kungubela, sê die kommissie is daar om Suid-Afrikaners te dien.
16: 80% of the work is not, of our work is not focusing on non-national, I'm repeating it. What we are appealing, if there's any element or any crime activity committed by anyone within South Africa, what we are saying is the commission, if the undocumented non-national committing crime in South Africa, such criminal activities must be reported to the South African police services. That's what we are saying. Even if crime is committed by South Africans, the South African police service are the better off dealing with issue of criminality. But what we are saying in the commission, what we are advocating for social cohesion.
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3: This engagement, we do believe that is quite fruitful. It has been fruitful. And also at the end, we have emphasized the importance for us to take action. We have taken a decision to get the two deputy ministers, Deputy Minister Bushelo and Deputy Minister Nzuza, to lead a team of deputy ministers in ensuring visibility on the ground, supported by law enforcement agencies, to ensure compliance with the current laws.
2: Die March and March beweging het die regering tot einde Junie gegee om die kwestie te hanteer. Die beweging se sameroeper in Gauteng is Sandile Dube.
4: We are concerned perhaps from the Minister of Defence's remarks that the 30th of June date that we have given to for the illegal foreign nationals to vacate the country. And they take it as just another shutdown that they've seen many. For us, it seems like it's a government that doesn't take South Africans seriously. South Africans are saying they have it enough with illegal foreign nationals and they want them removed from this country.
2: Die minister van verdediging, Angie Motshekga, het die March and March beweging gemaan om binne die raamwerk van die wet hulle betogings voor te sit.
5: The 30th gets me. We note respectfully, we support them, they try to have a free and safe march, so they shouldn't panic that anything is going to go wrong. All we are asking them is to do within the framework of the law. We've had incidents with South Africans themselves. I mean, I was terrified when I saw a South African paint spraying a foreign immigrant. I said at the end of the day, they're human beings, they have the right. They have a ticket, they have to protect everybody's dignity. Once we have all the frustrations, we have a responsibility to treat people with respect, despite our anger.
2: En dit was die minister van verdediging, Angie Motshekga. Die verslag van Ditaba Tsotetsi en ek is Joan Marie Verhoef vir SAK News.
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7: The situation in this country has been fluid till now. I know we're not going to run away from the realities on the ground. People are not happy. People have lost economic value in everything that they do. Have people in, let's say, somewhere in Escort, where a mayor has decided that closing to shop belonging to legal Ghanaians that are there and giving the keys to locals to take over. I think that we should be able to discuss these things. Once you are in a country and there are challenges like this, you feel unwelcome. And I think that that is why government wants to come in and say, look, if you are not welcome here, come back home because you are a citizen of Ghana and we'll be able to reintegrate you into the society.
6: Onder diegene wat buiten die hoë kommissariaat gewag het, was die jong Ghanese burger Anani Dankwa, wat sê is nog net 9 maande in Suid-Afrika, maar het reeds verskeie voorvalle ervaar wat hom laat vrees vir sy veiligheid.
8: I don't have confidence in the safety of my environment. That's why I'm going home. I don't have confidence in the safety of my environment because there have been 3 incidents where I have been attacked and I had to come to the embassy to seek shelter. I have to come to the High Commission to seek shelter, which I've already explained. The first one was on the 1st May in Joburg, where I had to run because I was going to eat our local food. The second time was closer to the Jabulani Mall. The third time was in Milodens. And I cannot sit and wait till it's more dangerous.
6: Sommige van die Ghanese burgers sê hulle is bedroef oor wat hulle beskryf as toenemende verdeeldheid tussen Afrikaner op die vasteland. 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
9: South African, what I would tell them is they must know this world belongs to someone, belongs to God, not human being. So they must try and be united with Africans. Now they say we want to make one Africa, but this is not making one Africa. They are separating themselves from Africa. So they must refrain from what they are doing. If not, they're going to get punishment from God.
6: Die minister van internasionale betrekkinge en samewerking, Ronald Lamola, het ook tijdens dag 3 van die SADC buitenlandse ministerse vergadering in Mpumalanga gesê dat hoewel openbare protes een grondwetlike reg is, dit altyd vreedsaam moet bly. 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
10: We also agree that we are dealing with an economic challenge. And if we are dealing with an economic challenge, we need special economic zones across even closer to our borders. Already in South Africa we've got one in Nkomazi, which can be a cross-border economic zone between South Africa and Mozambique and Eswatini, given its location. Eswatini, we have said they need to go back to their own house, home, and look at possibilities of that cross-border pollination of the special economic zone. Mozambique, they must also do the same.
6: En dit was die minister van internasionale betrekkinge en samenwerking, Ronald Lamola. 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
12: Crime is still high in our province. Even the murder cases are still high. And we are on the ground, we are seeing these things and we are witnessing them. And most of the cases are unresolved. Few cases are solved in Northern Cape. And there are people that died 4 or 5 years ago. Families are still wondering where are the investigating officers to give them updates on their cases.
11: Volgens die statistiek het 47,3% van die aangemelde verkrachtings by die slagoffer se huis of die van die oortreder gebeur. 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
13: The fact that it's being reported that the rape statistics are going down is a very, very big concern for us because it means people are not reporting, it means people are suffering in silence and we don't know what can become of that. It also means that realistically that the occurrences can go up.
11: 'N kriminoloog by UNISA, Tabang Bogopa, glo verdere navorsing is nodig om die onderliggende faktore vir die afname in misdaad vas te stel.
14: The other reality is about how the crime is reported. For instance, if someone is stabbed and dies later at hospital, you'll find that the case is not registered as a murder. So it's either assault with grievous bodily harm or attempted murder. And often, the crime as it's depicted on the cover of the docket page is always not as reflected on the CAS system. So there's people who are very clever around the CAS or crime administration system, which is where the stats are being derived from. So you'd find that the case in court is being trialed as a murder, but on the CAS it's still reflecting as an attempted murder or as an assault GBH.
11: Misdaadbestrydingsorganisasies sê hoewel die polisie meer sigbaar is, voel gemeenskappe steeds onveilig. 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
15: We have applied for a blue flag beach status and we are hopeful that we will be able to continue operating those blue flag beaches from the 1st of November. There's a lot of work that needs to be done, lots of clearing and lots of rehabilitation, but this is ongoing. We do, however, urge the public to be cautious when accessing the beaches from the Beacon Isle to Roburg, because the beach profiles have changed quite severely, and this could be quite dangerous when they are caught in high tide.
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18: And we are still open to the public. Our restaurant is here and we ask everybody to come in and chip in by eating our food and keeping our income coming in so we can still help our animals. On top of that, we will be hosting recovery tours where we can show the general public the damage that occurred and how we are fixing it, and they'll still be able to see some of our beautiful animals.
2: Die Weskaapse minister van Landbou, Ekonomiese Ontwikkeling en Toerisme, Dr. Ivan Meyer, sê die bedryf sal gou weer op die been wees.
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0: 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This is Superho, Fay Franti.
1: Escort.

am I gonna do? What am I gonna do? What am I gonna do? What am I gonna do? All in a panic, I'm all in a panic, I'm all in a panic, I'm all in a panic, I'm all in a panic, I'm all in a panic, I'm all in a panic, I'm all in a panic, I'm all in a panic.